0: Oh, hell no.
1: I know you didn't just touch my goddamn radio. Don't you ever touch a black man's radio, boy. You can do that in China, but you can get your ass killed out here, man. I'm gonna show you real music.

0: Une vague de fraîcheur.
1: Hovering by my suitcase, trying to find a warm place to spend the night.

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You did your hair up like you were famous.